around what to do. Oh, I got rhythm, ask for anything more. Makes no difference if it's sweet or hot. Give that rhythm everything you got. Oh, I got rhythm, ask for anything more. Well, there's old man troubles. You can't find him. You won't find him hanging around my door. And

Joe Carroll with the Eric Dolphy Quintet live in New York at the Gaslight on the 7th of October 1962. I Got Rhythm. Kind of makes me think that bebop was like, you know, a kick against the boring old farts playing jazz, and the way punk was a kick against the boring old farts playing rock. Just speed it up. And before that, you heard Sugarlips Goldsmith on tenor sax, Nick Lubran on guitar, and Out to Lunch on guitar, recorded just this week in London. Which, what we like to do on the OTL show is demonstrate that music is a universal language, and that all these genres that people are committed to are simply people's limitations. So here's what happened when Frank Zappa, rock star, the guy who ate a shit on stage, popularly. I mean, you know, he sent his children to school and they came back and said, "Dad, did you eat a shit on stage?" And he had to explain that he had never done that. But that's the myth, the playground myth about Frank Zappa that everybody knows. And he sent his scores to Pierre Boulez, who was running from the Pompidou Centre, the EARCAM, this centre for sonic research. And Pierre Boulez liked the scores, and he got his ensemble, his unpronounceable Ensemble Intercontemporain, to play The Perfect Stranger.

The Perfect Stranger, Pierre Boulez conducts a score by Frank Zappa. That was recorded in January 1984 and released as an album called The Perfect Stranger in 1984. And I got so excited with that because I really like it. I opened up the door here at Soho Radio in the lobby of Fora on Broadwick Street in Soho and played it so the receptionist could hear it. And she replied, "Oh, sounds like Tom and Jerry." I thought that was pretty insightful. Yeah, it is a bit like, I mean, it is cartoon music. That's why I like Zappa. He introduced the energy of cartoons into music. And then she said, well, you know, she knows this kind of stuff because her dad used to listen to Stan Getz and Taj Mahal, and her grandfather used to listen to Bix Beiderbecker. So, you know, yeah, music is interesting, isn't it? I'm going to play a bit more Frank Zappa now. This is the Eric Dolphy Memorial Barbecue from Weasels Rip My Flesh. But first, Out to Lunch has a poem he wants to share with you.

In fresh Finch French, ask why specificity is sin and the holy city everything. My proclivities bark at your dog eat dog. Emergent energy from dimming light bulbs, pick up the corking CO2 and run with it. Each ouch is a pity strip plastering over lumps in the crave. Bulbous stalactite of my desire long silk sarong, the dye silt surround amber in the cig smoke. The luminous moomin stares through a round hole cut in the page and fascinates Stefan Baxteray, who prepares a seance based on folding booklet-ear pamphlets, pampering my origami umi-mummy, the omnivorous polypus at the bottom of every garden at night. See how the bell chimes in time with your locked heart. All clocks eviscerate your biology. Born at the wrong time, the most sensitive antennae withered on the vine, a divination sorely to be lost. When chomp measly roused about with caterpillar energies, waves of pedicule emotion, mining the farango tango in the native tongue goulash, feed me the microbes on the bottom of said ocean, carp ingest instead of cruelty of coke kebabs, the blab as fresh as newly opened spam,

0: 1960. But before that, Out to Lunch has another poem he's got to deliver to you, this time with Graham Davis on synth, Andrew King on electric guitar, Ciro Saliano on electric bass, and Barbara Mukada on piccolo.
1: Subverbal. Scrub, publish into bum fluff. I call Oit's frame Book of Fun. What is this whittle on the sticky stuff of Angolese? The decent irrigation of a felon empire, tottered state, into hum chong ding dong out goes. Sew me into your pouch, Mrs. Kanga. I can't seed my way to the bird's eye pie in the fries. Twirled with the fifth letter in your far better tank sinking ladder, I'm off to free associate the Dickens out of audio cat

Re-rapture me with cash advances and this diesel point two in hummus mutiny. Tell me a story of bio advance.

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Isn't all lichen on the isthmus?

245. That's a track from Outward Bound by Eric Dolphy. The name of the tune came from Eric Dolphy's apartment house number in Brooklyn, 245. And you had Roy Haynes on drums, George Tucker on bass, Jackie Byard on piano, Freddie Hubbard on trumpet, and Eric Dolphy playing his bass clarinet. I did have something that I wanted to say about that. What did I want to say about it? Yeah, I just love Eric Dolphy's bass clarinet. It sounds like Donald Duck to me. Cartoons seem to be the theme of this particular broadcast. You're listening to the OTL show, and I have another one for you. This is Soul Knows No Outside, more word jazz by Out to Lunch.

woke in Ninny Palace on the wrong side of the tracks, with the kids on sandy cliffs, salty sea wind in our faces. Intricate problematics of thing, place, where, and catching trains on time. Worried bees and everything, magic brought to you a verbal torrent encrusted with seashells, amethysts, and figurative chocolates. Incipient database, bend over, slow, toad in the hole. How preposterous can the poster forget? You got the bed wet, Quentin, and there's no going back to your set square and mallet. Because meaninglessness is strictly impossible. Nests within nests and larks upon larks. Who says which spark will set the nets on fire? You posit a slip of the finger as an invitation to invention. I posit electric shuffle as amoebic pseudopod suggesting a limb. Limpid categories glowing forth as you move your fingers o'er the gloaming.

Soul Knows No Outside, AMM All-Stars recording in Southwark on the 20th of May. I find moving into different months quite confusing, but we're in June now, aren't we? And another one from AMM All-Stars. This incarnation has Out to Lunch on guitar, Nick LeBrand on flute, and Robert Sugarlips Goldsmith on tenor sax, and it's called Entertainment Object Number 5. It'll be the last number from this show.

0: Entertainment Object Number 5. That was AMM All-Stars recording on the 27th of May. Out to Lunch on guitar, Nick LeBrun on flute, and Sugarlips Goldsmith on tenor sax. And that's all we've got time for on the OTL show. Thanks very much for your kind attention. This is Ben Watson saying goodbye. Goodbye. Good night.
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0: the Magnificent. And I'm back from the shack of a soul boss with the most thundering, storming sounds of soul on Soho Radio. Shucks almighty. Come on, brothers, hit me back. One time.
1: Ouch!
0: All right. Out of sight, y'all. Huh?

What we'd like to do, what we would like to do is sing a song together. Now you see what usually happens is you get a group of people that might sing, and for some reasons that are not unknown anymore, they won't do it. Most of us need approval. Most of us need to get approval from our neighbors before we can actually let it all hang down. And what is happening here is we're going to try to do a sing-along. Now, a lot of people don't like to do it because they feel that it might be old-fashioned. But you must dig that it is not a fashion in the first place. It is a feeling. And if it was good in the past, it's still good. We would like to sing a song called Higher, and if we could get everybody to join in, we'd appreciate it. Everybody's blue and can on.

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There's a whole lot of people here, and a whole lot of people might not want to do it because if they can somehow get around it, they feel that there are enough people to make up for it.

0: Sly and the Family Stone, rest in peace, Sly. That was live track from the performance at Woodstock, legendary performance, one of my favorite performances I've ever viewed. Sly, there's really not enough words for us to say with his influence, his impact on modern music. Absolutely one of my favorite all-time artists. That's one of my all-time favorite songs, and I know that he was a massive, massive, massive influence on one of your all-time favorites, D'Angelo.
1: Yeah, I think, on this show, right? I mean, I don't think there's much music that we play that Sly hasn't influenced all those artists. And yeah, he's dearly missed. Everything that he got up to was probably 20 years ahead of its time. And if you haven't seen it yet, watch the recent Sly Lives documentary as well. Questlove really does a brilliant job, unpacking his influence across the generations. How you doing, Alex?
0: I'm pretty good. I'm quite warm. Rode the bike in today. It's quite warm out there.
1: Well done.
0: Yeah, you?
1: It's good to, try and stay fit.
0: Have to. We're getting older, which is on point. But yes, recipe. We're going to... So today, should we set up the show or should we just do this first bit? Because it's a tribute bit at the moment. We're paying tribute because this week we lost two icons in modern music. Well, one of your favorite bass players, Flea, did a really heartfelt... I don't know if you saw this. He did a really heartfelt video talking about the impact of Brian Wilson and the Beach Boys, as well as Sly from Sly and the Family Stone. So I thought it was important to play because Pet Sounds is the album that people often reference. I thought it was important to play a track from there. God Only Knows. Should we play that now and then get into...
1: Let's play God Only Knows.
0: Yeah?
1: Good shout.

0: Rest in peace to Brian Wilson of the Beach Boys. And yeah, the rest of this show, we're going to do a festival season special, playing some tracks by some of our favourite artists and our favourite festivals in the UK. And yeah, it's been a joy to put these tracks together, together with my good friend Alex across from me.
1: Nick, I don't want to sound annoyed, but I have to say, when it comes to Meltdown, that's the one. Big up South Bank, big up Meltdown. Huge up Little Sims for being the curator this year. But every year, the bill is always so amazing, but it's individual concerts. So it drives me crazy because I could part with my life savings and go to each one. I really love the lineup that Sims has put together. I'll be going to James Blake. Are you checking anyone?
0: Absolutely. Probably going to go to John Batiste next week, next Saturday. He's playing. I think Sims is doing a show. She's just taking over London at the moment. She was at my venue, Coco, last night performing.
1: Amazing.
0: Which, just incredible. She's on such amazing form at the moment with that new record as well. And I knew some people that were at the Streets last night as well. And that looked just brilliant. So I think they've absolutely nailed it. Big up the South Bank. And I think we'll start there. Should we start there?
1: Let's start there.

0: All right, so that was Little Sims, currently curating the Meltdown Festival, and it's ongoing for the next week or so. We're going to move swiftly on to some day festivals, aren't we, Alex? Maybe this is a little bit more of indie rock section, but definitely some of our favorite artists over the years. What are we going to start with?
1: We are going to start with Fontaines DC. Now, they announced this way a while ago. I'm going to say almost a year ago. It's at Fontaines DC, Finsbury Park. And I thought to myself, my goodness, one band is selling out Finsbury Park. That's crazy. And it was around the time that they, it wasn't that long after I got hip to the album Romance. We're going to be playing a track from that album called Death Kink. I love that album. Have you spent time with the album?
0: Yeah,
1: love it. I think it's fantastic. And I think it's one of those albums that you do need to give it two or three spins before you understand, like, I see what's going on here. I absolutely love the record. Respect to Fontaines DC. And what an undercard they've got. Amelia and the Sniffers, Kneecap, big up Kneecap, big up Kneecap, Blonde Shell, and it's just going to be a really great day of rock and roll outside in London, whether rain or shine, on July 5th, you should be there.
0: Also in this section, we'll play some Neil Young. Doesn't get much better. Obviously, he's headlining Glastonbury on the Saturday night, but you can catch him at a one-off gig in Hyde Park. Cat Stevens and Van Morrison also on the bill. 11th of July, kind of crazy. And we'll finish it off with a track by Block Party. It's actually 20 years of Silent Alarm, which is just a 10 out of 10 record for me. They're playing Reading and Leeds.
1: Yes, and I saw, I'm sorry, I'm rambling. I think they did appear at the Pier in Brighton, didn't they?
0: Yeah.
1: Yeah, huge. And can I tell a little Block Party story?
0: Go on.
1: I think it's 2008. I'm in Phoenix, Arizona, riding around in my car, and I discovered them on the radio. I went and I bought the CD, and I was rinsing this record, and I loved it. And I didn't. It took me a while to realize they were even from here. I thought they were from up the road. That shows how little I knew about this city at the time. So let's start with Fontaines.

0: Okay, so that was Neil Young, which who you can catch at Hyde Park on the 11th of July. What are we going to go into next, Alex?
1: I would like, well, to the very next day on July 12th, you could see Stevie Wonder in Hyde Park. I think there's still ways to get in. So, yeah, we're doing right now. We'll be playing stuff from actual festival bills later, but this is amazing. We have individual artists filling up parks of thousands and thousands of people. But if there was ever anyone that I would imagine that could do it, it would be Stevie Wonder, because he's done it before. I wasn't at the last Hyde Park gig. I believe it was 2015, so we're coming up on a clean 10 years. I could be wrong about that, but I'm pretty sure it was around that time. Were you at that one?
0: I was at one of them. I was at the one where Jamiroquai supported them. I think that might have been a few years before.
1: Yeah.
0: I'm absolutely sensational. I mean, he's probably the artist of my life, you know, so I have to go and see him. Who knows? I think when you have the chance to see these legends, you have to do it, because you never know.
1: Yeah.
0: If it might be, you know, one of the last times.
1: Yeah. I will be there. Come. It's going to be amazing.
0: Yeah. Yeah. Definitely. If you're listening to this, if you're on the fence, just hit the button. I don't. Yeah. Yeah. I mean, it's a 3-hour. He does all the medleys. He does everything, doesn't he? He doesn't let you

0: Also after that, we're going to play a track, maybe two tracks by Salt, obviously hugely influenced by Stevie Wonder and black music in general. That was a surprise release in the last week. Salt have announced they're going to play All Points East with Cleo Soul and Chronix. Really interesting to see them come out of, you know, hibernation, I suppose you could say. They've only ever done, well, Salt's only ever done one gig. Cleo's done a few. But that's set to be really special. So we'll play some Cleo and Salt. And to finish off the section, how about this for a left turn?
1: Busta Rhymes and Redman.
0: Busta Rhymes and Redman, who are playing Crystal Palace Bowl on the 15th of August.
1: I am going to do my best. I don't have my ticket yet, but there are still a few available. I'm going to do my best to be there. Busta Rhymes is definitely one of my favorite hip-hop artists, one of my favorite rappers in the history of the music. I really remember absolutely like waiting for those music videos to come up on Yo MTV Raps on MTV as a kid in my room, and just such a high energy performer. You should get there if you can.

0: Mind the gap between the train and the platform.
1: That was Being Poor is Expensive by Bashy. That's the title track of the album, an album I highly recommend you go get. He played Cross the Tracks, and you will see him at We Out Here if you're going. I highly recommend going to We Out Here, and I highly recommend getting to the stage to see him. Having just seen him live, I can state that it is a brilliant show. You should be there.
2: You're still listening to The Thread with Nick and Alex. We're going through some of our favourite artists performing at our favourite festivals in the UK this summer. And yeah, we'll keep going straight away with the music. We'll play you a new one, one of the headliners of We Out Here Festival, actually. And I think We Out Here is a great example of a festival that, like, the bits are, you know, come together, that the whole is bigger than the sum of its parts, as it were. So Rotary Connection is one of their big names, but it's a fantastic lineup throughout the bill. And we'll also play you in this section something by Uncle, one of my favorites from the late 90s, in fact. Uncle Morchibra and DJ Shadow playing the South Facing Festival on the 14th of August.

if you're frightened of dying and you're holding on, you'll see devils tearing your life away. But if you've made your peace,

1840.

0: Sounds of the Thread on Soho Radio. We finished that segment with Berlioz. He's doing a day party in Finsbury Park as part of the Krang Brother series, electronic daytime. Have you ever been to a daytime rave, Alex?
1: I can't say that I have.
0: I've been to one. It kind of works in a lot of ways.
1: We're getting older.
0: So. We're getting older. You have a little 10 p.m. finish, you know, get up the next day, be productive.
1: Well, I know it's a very big thing now, and I see a lot of DJs I like. Jam Supernova's doing some daytime stuff.
0: That's right.
1: There's also the Before Midnight. There's the festival that Animac does, you know. We're getting older.
0: It's kind of a thing. Berlioz, he's playing Finsbury Park 3rd of August, so you can catch him at the Day Festival. And the lineup's got some great people on it as well, actually. Jip Wham, the legendary Moody Man. And there's some other days as well featuring Honey Dijon, another Camel Fat. They've got some great day parties, so go and check those out as well. Where are we going to go to next, Alex?
1: We're going to go to Love Supreme. Fantastic bill. You've got Maxwell. I don't know the last time Maxwell's played here. A little guilty pleasure of mine, En Vogue. I'd like to be front and center singing all those choruses. Jacob Collier is headlining one night. But I am very excited about some stuff that's happening down the bill. I'm going to play a track from Rudy Creswick, Dark Days Are Done. Shout out, Rudy. But the first one I wanted to play was by Sanford the Great. The song's called Energy. It's from 2018. It features a poet and rapper from London who I love called Nadim Din Gabisi. I don't know how I didn't know about this track. Sanford the Great, if you look around on the streaming platforms and on the internet, you can find there's a lot of gems before we knew about her, and this is one of them. This is called Energy.
0: And we should say as well, Love Supreme Festival, it's near Brighton, first weekend of July, down in Glyne Place in East Sussex.
1: And we have each been to this one, and it really is a fantastic festival.

Fambo, I beg you listen me. I beg you open your ears for any waiting that they say. Waiting that they talk. Na serious talk at they talk go. No beating anga here speaking. Listen. In this world we deal, members say ya, one day go come, when we all go go. Before long, we go meet Mama Godo. When we dey meet Mama Godo, tell me, waiting, you go say.

0: Masego with Tado, and we played that because he is topping the bill at the Jazz Cafe Festival, Burgess Park, on the 3rd of August. I am told from inside sources that it's very nearly sold out, so grab your tickets quickly if you can. So a fantastic bill, actually, programmed by our friend Rory at Columbo Group. Elmine is on the bill, Naria, West Side Gun, Amy Gadiaga. But yeah, fantastic bill from A to Z. What are we going to next, Alex?
1: Well, you have a Dolce track you put in, and All a similar cool track. All Points East, yes.
0: All Points East, headlined by Ray, Dochi, and Tyler, are on a very strong undercard, and that one is sold out now, so you'll have to find another way in.
1: After that, I want to play a couple of tracks from a gig that I wish we were at, because it's an artist that we've seen play many a time and have worked with, and... Robert Glasper is doing an artist in residency at the Blue Note Jazz Festival in San Francisco. It's been going 3 or 4 years now, and I haven't managed to get there. I don't imagine you have either, but every year the bill is incredible. This year they've got the Roots, Jasmine Sullivan, Earth, Wind, and Fire. The Robert Glasper is going to be playing with, featuring Questlove, Yeba, and Slum Village. I know that you saw Slum Village the other day, didn't you?
0: They were in town, Jazz Cafe this week. Yeah, still got it.
1: Wanted to play one of them, but also, Willow's playing, Lupe Fiasco's going to be there. It's going to be an absolute brilliant day. If you're in California and you can manage to get there, I suggest doing it.

0: successes, I leave a war, and so on and so forth.
1: One, two, two. One, two, three.

One, two. Don't sell yourself to fall in love with those things.

0: out. All right.
1: Hey, yo, baby, we on the radio.
2: Slum Village with Fall in Love. Before we get into what we're going to play next, I think it's important, before we forget, thank you, listeners, for tuning in for the 190th episode. I can't believe I'm saying that. Episode 190 of The Thread on Soho Radio. I've been Alex, and you have been Nick, haven't you?
0: I have. Thanks, Alex. It's been fun. I think, it's a great reminder of one of the great, great things about the UK. Our festival culture is one of the best. So if you're listening and you're tempted to get those tickets, make sure you get down to some festivals this summer. It's a great way to catch up with 10, 15, 20 bands that maybe you've heard on the radio, maybe you've been meaning to check out, and you can do it all in a park with some beers. What's not to like?
2: Having been a frequent festival goer myself, I can attest to everything you said. I want to thank everybody at Soho for putting us on the air today. It's been great. What are we going to finish with?
0: We're going to finish with a couple of artists who are going to be playing the Mostly Jazz Festival. That's 11 to 13 of July, upping in Birmingham. Fantastic lineup featuring Marabou State, Ezra Collective, War, Jalen Ngonda, Groove Armada, and others. But I'm going to play you a track by Shane Cootie, who's an absolute legend of the festival scene. We saw him at Cross the Tracks the other day, didn't we? And he just, I don't know how, I think there must be 5 Shane Cooties, because he seems to be everywhere, playing every festival all the time, and obviously it's just in the spirit and the legacy of his great father Fela Kuti, and it's always a great live show, especially at festivals. So we're going to finish with some Shane Cootie, and after that probably my favorite emerging artist of the moment, Summer Pearl. See you next time.

Good morning, Glory, everyone. How are we doing? Welcome to Tuesday. Welcome to Morning Glory and welcome to Soho Radio. That was Frank Fisher, who sounds like an East End villain, but the music doesn't, does it? That was called La Isla Vedra. This is Yaz Ahmed.

You're listening to Morning Glory here on Soho Radio, and that was Cassie Velazza, of course, from her latest album on the Loose label called From Newman Street. And if you live in London, you're very lucky because Cassie is playing tomorrow, which is Wednesday, and the day after, Thursday, she's playing out. Now, where is it? It's the old... she's playing at the St Pancras Old Church, which is up there in, guess where? In St Pancras, in fashionable King's Cross. So there you go. Go and see Cassie if you can. Well worth it. Before that, Balik Hamdi with Sahara, and Yaz Ahmed from her latest album, A Paradise in the Hold. That was a tune called Mermaid's Tears. This is Wiz Jones.

what a tune. I love that tune so much. Natalie Bergman, of course, from her debut album, which came out a few years ago on the Third Man record label. And that's called Shine Your Light on Me. Before that, we had the Parlour Band from the great compilation English Weather, which Bob and Pete put together, of course. So that's called Early Morning Eyes. Leigh Abranis before that with Hihak Vul from their number one album. It's called Album Number One, actually. It came out in 1983. Just been reissued by We Want Sounds. Another great reissue label. A lot of great labels out there, actually, putting really good music out. We're very lucky that we can get hold of that music. Wiz Jones before that with, of course, City of Angels, which is all about Los Angeles, the City of Angels. Just to let you know, our mix today is a special treat. Yeah, once a month, Alice Platt has a hot fruit mix. And we have got our sixth installment, which means it must be June, because we get one a month. So there you go. Looking forward to that. Playing that in about, I don't know, maybe 20 minutes, something like that. In the meantime, let's listen to some Halimi Kisima Ture.

0: yeah, that goes out to my friends Alice and Colin, Stray Cat Strut. They got cat class and they got cat style. I got it right. There you go. The Booker T and the MGs before that with Time Is Tight. Aretha Franklin with I Say a Little Prayer. Supertramp with The Logical Song. What a tune. Classic. And before that, Malima Kisima Ture with a track called Ala Du Fo Na. Obviously, but you knew that anyway because you are the discerning listener. 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Once a month, our friend Alice Platt puts together a mix and calls it the Hot Fruit Mix. It's the Hot Fruit Mix with Alice Platt. And it's on, yeah, once a month. And this being the 6th month, June, this is Hot Mix number 6. So prepare yourselves, strap yourselves in for the next 45 minutes and enjoy how radio should be done.
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The track you just heard there was Underdog by the wonderful Sly and the Family Stone. I'm playing that today because we lost two musical greats this month. The first being Sly Stone, one of the few people who, well, changed music forever. He inspired Motown, hip-hop, bands like Parliament Funkadelic, just about everything that Prince ever did, and arguably made the genre of funk what we know it to be today. For me, there really are two types of black music, before Sly Stone and after. A total original. And as if that wasn't enough, we then lost Brian Wilson, one of the few people I always sort of hope would defy science and live forever. When I was younger, my mum would drive me to a school. It was about 20 minutes away because all the schools in my immediate area were just abysmal. You know, the sort of place where the kids would either start dealing drugs or get pregnant by the time they turned 13, or both in some cases. But I used to hate getting in the car because when I was younger, I was always car sick. So I would form myself into this sort of star shape and flat out refuse to get in unless I could play my Beach Boys CD. So my poor, poor mother got this ultimatum every morning: no Beach Boys, no school. I would just play those 22 tracks on repeat, non-stop, until I got my next Beach Boys CD, and then I would play that to death. This went on for a good year or more before I discovered the Beatles, which was then a whole other level of obsession. But thank you, Brian, and thank you, Mum, as well. I've got to give her some credit here, because not only did I manage to avoid the type of school that would have set me up for a life of, well, God only knows, you see. See what I did there? But also helped to get my young, impressionable ears very nicely in tune. Here's Little Pad from the gorgeous Smiley Smile by the Beach Boys.

Moi Jésus by Brigitte Bardot. I'm playing that for my friend French Alice, who, quelle surprise, is French. We lived together for a while and I was reminded every day that those French have a different word for everything. One night a massive moth flew into my room and I needed a hand ushering him out the window because you should never kill a moth, you know. Well, you shouldn't kill anything, really. Why is it if you kill a cockroach, you're a hero, but if you kill a ladybird, you basically get cancelled? Looks really are everything, aren't they? But moths are amazing creatures. They pollinate as much during the night as bees do in the day. So take note, they're not just there to munch your shirt. And I went to French Alice, I explained the situation. She just looked at me utterly perplexed, having no idea what a moth was. But as soon as she saw it, she said, "Ah, le papillon de nuit," which is butterfly of the night. I mean, how lovely is that? They say butterfly of the night and we say moth. Who said the English aren't right?

0: Frank Zappa with Love of My Life, taken from his Ode to Doo-Wop album Cruising with Reuben and the Jets. And before that was Stout-Hearted Men by the hero and self-proclaimed human horn, Shubie Taylor. We're now going to hear from this month's sponsor, BetMug.com. We'll be right back after these messages.
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0: 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And remember, if you do suffer from a gambling addiction, BetMug will always be there to welcome you with open arms. I'm now going to play something from one of my favourite women in music, the incredibly underrated songwriter Connie Converse. She was so unbelievably ahead of her time. In the early 50s, she moved to New York from New Hampshire to try and make her dreams come true, but nothing really happened. Music career never went anywhere because people found her songs to be a bit too strange or not what they wanted women at the time to sound like. And like something from a weird Stephen King novel, when she turned 50, she just vanished, disappeared, literally took off in her car to start a new life, or, well, at least that's what I hope happened, and instead of a note, she left a very well-organised filing cabinet of everything she'd ever written. Not just songs, also theories about white supremacy and how to overcome it, letters to friends and a tape reel of her only existing recordings. Now, I'm going to play Talking Like You because, to me, it is really a perfect song. Even though what she's singing about is quite sad, she does it in such a Disney-esque way that you can just listen to it over and over and it never feels like someone's dumping their day on you. It's a real miracle that these recordings even exist. And, you know, it kind of makes you think about all those other great songwriters who slipped through the net and whose work will never be heard. This is Talking Like You by Connie Converse. Enjoy.

one of the classiest women to ever exist. There, Marlene Dietrich with Falling in Love Again. The woman whose daughter said she was a far better actress offstage than she was on stage. Meow. And before that was One Heart, One Liver by Cambodian artist Sin Sissamouth. And that's just about all from me this month. Other tracks played today were Landlords and Tenants by Laurel Aiken, Lazy Bones by Leon Redbone, En Mi Vida by Los Buitres, and Ian Dury with his song England's Glory. You can really hear his love for Chas and Dave in that track, can't you? Who actually performed at Ian Dury's funeral? So it always comes back around, doesn't it? Special thanks to our sponsor, BetMug.com, producer Colin Gibson, and to the man who makes it all possible, Mr. James Endicott. I've got one more song to play, so I'm going to leave you with Psycho, performed by Jack Kittel. It was written by the blind San Antonio busker Leon Payne, who wrote many a country classic, actually, including I Love You Because and Lost Highway. This has been the Hot Fruit Mix with me, Alice Platt. I'll see you next month.

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1: Oh, you listen to Morning Glory here on Soho Radio, and that was a great 45-minute hot fruit mix from Alice Platt. And Alice will be back next month with Hot Fruit Mix number 7, with it being July. And once again, an absolute education into what goes on in Alice's mind. And it's quite an interesting place. I've been there a couple of times, actually. Enjoyed it for a little bit, but then I had to kind of leave. But I like going back there every now and again. It's, you know, it's addictive, should we say that? Anyway, thank you once again to Alice and her producer, Colin, for putting that wonderful thing together for us. Morning Glory, here on Soho Radio. Is it the bottle or is it me?

That's the wonderful Lijardu Sisters, taken from an album called Horizon Unlimited, which has just been reissued on the Numero Group label, who put out a load of great reissues, actually, and good compilations. Before that, we heard Modern Nature with a tune I've played a lot, actually, a former Kobo's track of the day, called Pharaoh, from their forthcoming album on the Bella Union label. And looking forward to playing you more from that album, actually. I've been very lucky, and I've had a sneak listen to the forthcoming album, which I think is out in August, and it's a really wonderful piece of work. Their best album, I think, so far. Anyway, before that, from the album Barnyard Classics, I think it's called Beehive Barnyard Classics, or something like that, I don't know. Anyway, it was Molly Fay, a tune called The Bottle or Me, and is it The Bottle or is it me? It's The Bottle or Me. Good title, good song. Thank you so much to Alice Platt for her wonderful hot mix today. I hope you all enjoyed that. I do get a lot of love for Alice's mixes. Once a month, it's a special treat to have that. And also a shout out to the Stray Cats, who I know are probably listening. Our Kobo's track of the day was Stray Cat Strut. Brought back a lot of memories, that did. I remember listening to that actually when it first came out and thinking they were really tough guys. But listening to it today, it's quite a gentle tune, really, isn't it? It's quite nice. It's just about a cat crawling around being, ooh, hello, I'm a cat. Anyway, enough of that. Look after yourselves. It's a bit windy and blowy down here, actually. There's a black bag flying around just outside my window. It's like a Viz comic in real life. Look after yourselves today. Have a wonderful day. I'll be back tomorrow at 8 o'clock sharp. Tomorrow is Wednesday, which means midweek shenanigans. Whatever does it mean? I don't know. This is Sessa. Look after yourself anyway. See you tomorrow. Bye.

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Thanks to Pete and Ian from Open for the last couple of hours. I'm Mr. Brown, sitting in for Matt Smooth on this edition of Never Dug Disco. We kicked off with the great Uroy, really in tribute to our friend Steve Barrow, who passed this week, journalist, author, and general founder of musical and socio-political history. Steve is responsible for a huge part of my musical education. His compilations for Island Records in the late 70s, which were made up mostly of his own 45 collection, through to his incredible producer series for Trojan, which Tim Pete from Tighten Up referenced this week. Arguably, his Blood and Fire label was the most important reissue label of the 90s, regardless of genre. I met him a couple of times, but really it was on Facebook where we interacted most. he was incredibly knowledgeable and generous with that knowledge. He was humble but straight talking, and I continued to learn from him right up until his passing this week. I started off with Uroy because when he said that when he was touring the Blood and Fire sound system with Dom and Uroy, he suggested to Uroy that he should ride some rhythms that he'd never heard him on, and Uroy thought that's a great idea, and so that's what they did for that tour, like Uroy, the legendary Uroy, riding rhythms that he'd never ridden before, like, you know, for producers that he'd never worked with, which just would have been incredible. I mean, we're gonna miss Steve terribly in the coming weeks, months, and years, this show isn't really a tribute to him. I couldn't take that on board, really. That's too much responsibility for me, and it was too short notice to prep it properly, but I pulled everything together today, thinking about Steve, and that's Let's Start again, a track that Tim P champions at Tighten Up, and by Cornell Campbell in the Eternals, and I know that from Steve's wonderful compilation for Trojan of Harry Moody's work. Here's the Gay Tones.

right. That Mighty Staples Singers, their version of Buffalo Springfield's For What It's Worth, before that Lynn Tate and the Jets with their version of the Staples Singers' Why Am I Treated So Bad. See, I put some thought into the way the tunes flow for a change. Here's the wonderful Ernie Hines.

thanks to Giovanna for looking after me today, my engineer. That was Tamika Jones on her wonderful version of Stevie Wonder's Creepin'. And before that, I think I've got one record by this guy, John Valenti, Anything You Want on Rain Tree from 1976. But that, he's clearly doing a Stevie Wonder impersonation on that. It sounds so much like Stevie that you would believe it was him. Here is the Mighty Hornin Sounds, grateful to them for putting out this wonderful Junior English tune on 45. This is Junior English doing his best Curtis Mayfield impersonation with Billy Jack.

The wonderful sounds of Labi Savree and The Watchmen. I'm going to send that out to Mark Professor from Wreck It Up Crew, who said that, as far as he's concerned, that's the greatest record ever. It's his favourite record of all time. And he's got some fantastic records, and he knows a lot of fantastic records, and that's one of his, that's right up there for him. It's right up there for me too. I love Labi Savree. Before that was Junior English and his version of Billy Jack, which is from, what is that album? It's from the Curtis Mayfield album Kung Fu. Here is Todd Rundgren.

wonderful Voltage Brothers, Feeling Good. Before that, Charles Erland from My Heart to Yours, just saying to Giovanna, there's passages where he's just playing, he'll just choose to play one note, just one, because that's all that's required. That's like punk, that is. Less is more sometimes. Yes, and let's have something relatively modern, Say She.

fantastic Shay Say She from a couple of years ago, and that's Forget Me Now. I forgot to say, before Charles Ireland was John Edwards from the Spinners, his wonderful version of Tin Man, America's Tin Man, glorious. Just saying, hi Jess at home looking after the kids. Me and Jess saw Say She a little while back at Jazz Cafe. It's one of the best things I've ever seen there. They were wonderful. I do wish them all the success in the world. They are terrific. But because I didn't mention John Edwards, I'm all over the place here. I'm going back now to another soul cover. This is Charles Mann doing Steely Dan.

sound of MFSB, Mother, Father, Sister, Brother, Philadelphia International, Glorious, Love Has No Time or Space. Before that, what was before that? Was that Say She before that? No, it was Charles Mann. Thanks, Giovanna. It was Charles Mann and his version of Steely Dan's Do It Again, which is a fantastic version. They're clearly having so much fun on that. I mentioned at the top of the show that we lost Steve Barrett this week, and I mentioned his early compilations for Island Records. And the first intensified compilation that came out on Island was a fantastic compilation, right? It's absolutely essential. Anything, go on Discogs, anything with Steve Barrow's name on it is going to be pure quality. But the intensified albums were basically based on a tape that he'd made for himself in the late 70s of ska tunes he liked. And he got Island to put that out as an album. And a lot of the source material for that album were his own 45s. And on that album, I discovered the ska version of a tune that my mum used to sing. It's a theme from Dr. Kildare. My mum used to sing this during the washing up and pottering about the house. She used to sing this song. She knew the lyrics to it. I don't know the lyrics to it. But I've got no memory of watching Dr. Kildare. But this that song's, the theme tune is omnipresent. This is the Scatterlights.

Three Scar Scorchers, paying tribute to Steve Barrow. That's the glorious independent Scar by Barbara Brook. Before that was Rocket Ship by Tom McCook. And that's just really going back to that that first intensified compilation that Steve Barrow put out for Ireland, which just fantastic. So he basically coordinated all their reggae reissue, ska, rocksteady reissues from that era. And I've always talked endlessly about Steve. I could just keep talking about him. Such a top bloke. But also, yeah, right into his jazz, like all the, like, you know, like King Tubby. Big jazz man, and you like, and obviously the connection between ska and jazz is there. Tom McCook, you know, exemplifying that very much. And there was the links to Latin. So let's have some Willy Bobo.

Cha-cha-cha. The Fantastic Boogaloo Assassins, their version of No, You Don't Love Me, before that, Willy Bobo. The Willy Bobo, it's like that big hiss at the start of it. I'd like, every time I cue a styrene record, I'm trying to be really careful not to cue-burn my records. But that Willy Bobo was cue-burned a long, long, long time ago. Here's something on Athens of the North.

pleasure. With Alive and Well. 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Haven't played that for ages. I completely forgot what it was called. I have to read it off the label. Let's have the new birth doing Bobby Womack.

Bobby Womack. The Glorious Daylight, which I ticked off my wants list flyer. Tony Rounce, thanks Tony for that. Tony does a regular sale thing on Facebook called Tone's Cheap Tunes, and I managed to snag a copy of that, and that is the very copy that I got of him. So cheers to Tony for that. Before that was New Birth trying to catch me out with that sudden ending, their killer version of I Can Understand It. There's great footage of them performing that live. They are phenomenal. That is a great tune. I think the Bobby Womack takes some beating, but they give it a good go. That is awesome. Here's one of my mum's records.

phenomenal production. The album version is like about 10 minutes long. It's like that's edited down for the 45. That's my mum's record. That remember dancing with my mum and my sister in the living room to that one when we were kids. The other thing that me and my sister used to do is go through my mum's record collection and play the B sides, and we thought we were like geniuses because we discovered B sides that we thought were better than the A sides. This is Smokey Robinson. This is another one of my mum's records. This is not her actual copy. That's somewhere else. This is a US press. This is Smokey Robinson. So sticking with the Motown falsetto singers. This is it's That Girl. It's the B side of I Don't Blame You At All.

entertained that the Supremes were a far more interesting outfit once Dive moved on. That's the glorious OB My Love. That's begging to be sampled if it hasn't been already. That's a Smokey Robinson production. OB My Love. I think is that Gene Terrell on lead vocals? It might well be. Here's Patrice Rushen.

Respect due to Athens of the North for putting that out on a Chris 45. That's Billy-O, the Super Rare. You can win a massive crossover tune from the Northern scene, where they, you know, when the most more open-minded DJs and attendees would just write into some disco stuff. It's like, and before that, Patrice Russian, haven't you heard? Gonna stick with disco, I think, till we go out. Well, for now anyway, this goes out to Leroy Burgess. This is Mainline, Black Ivory.

Awesome, Black Ivory. That's a mainline. I better say that thanks to Giovanna for being my engineer, looking after me today. Thanks to Matt for having me. I might not get a chance to thank, but thank everyone. So thanks for listening. This is Tantan, Eddie Tantan Thornton, the legendary trumpeter who we lost also fairly recently. I discovered this again sort of quite recently, actually. He was so versatile, recorded so many different things. He was a part of the horn section for the Beatles, apparently, at one point. This is a glorious Solarizer, big sort of soul thing.

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Hello and welcome to another episode of Groovology on Soho Radio with me, your host, Jean Grooves. That opening track was from 1976, originally released on RCA by Madeline Bell, called That's What Friends Are For, a fun, soulful disco ode to friendship, celebrating enduring bonds and emphasising support through life's ups and downs. So yeah, shout out to all my friends, both near and far, old and new. And thank you to all you groovy souls who've tuned in to join me for the next 2 hours, and to those listening back on Mixcloud. Do I have a glorious mountain of music for you today? I do indeed. I have the usual pick and mix from all around the world, plenty of homegrown talent too. We've got rock, reggae, funk, cumbia, and some country that I promised on the last episode but ran out of time as Kitty and I were having such a great time chatting away. And actually now would be a good time to mention that she's playing a sold-out show at O'Meara tonight, and it's the last gig of her tour, so good luck, Kitty. I cannot wait for later. Next up is a track from Brazil, released in 1977, also on RCA Victor, with similarly uplifting disco vibes. It's the gorgeous queen of samba jazz, Eliana Pittman, with Quem Vai Querer, and it goes a bit like this.

baby.

That was Cozy Powell with Dance with the Devil, released in 1972 on Rack Records, a song that was said to be inspired by the Jimi Hendrix track Third Stone from the Sun, and it also features Susie Quattro on bass. Before that was Coasters with Down in Mexico, released on Atco Records in 1956. Next up, I've got three new-ish records released. First out of the three, after a three-year break since their last album released last month. This is the lead single from their upcoming fourth album, The Clearing, scheduled for release on the 29th of August. I've heard it so much on loads of different stations. Perhaps you have too, because it's everywhere, but I just can't get enough of it. It was written as a rock song about being a woman, going beyond stereotypes. This is Bloom, Baby Bloom by Wolf Alice.

You just heard the Future Shape of Sound's new track, Oh Mama, released last month via Gypsy Hotel Records, led by Alex McGowan and recorded at Space Echo East, featuring the vocals of Tommy Ray Brown. It's the second single from that album, which is due out later this year. And you can catch them playing at Forest Gate Festival on the 5th of July and the Magic Garden in Battersea on the 1st of November. And before that was Nova Twins with their new single Piranha, released on Marshall Records. It's a song that explores growing tension around the world, societal pressures, empowerment and the strength in unity. Released last month ahead of their third album, also due to drop on the 29th of August. That's going to be a really great day for rock music fans. They are so busy right now with shows booked non-stop all over Europe this year, and they will finish up their tour on a UK leg in October, where you can catch their closing gig at the O2 Kentish Town Forum on the 18th of October. Next up, a really fun cover that you might recognise from The Cat. It features on a compilation put out in 2004 by Subliminal Sounds called Tybee Agogo, which is jam-packed with rockin' 60s tunes from Thailand. This is The Cat with Hit the Road Jack.

That was The Hypnotic Pourche by Salin, whose drumming skills and unique style combines Afro jazz, funk and indigenous Thai sounds to form Afro Thai Funk. It was self-released, I think, last year, but is part of her brilliant new album, which was released earlier this year. Pourche, the title of the song, is named after an indigenous instrument. It's essentially like a bamboo jew's harp, which you can hear on that track, played by Young Yujarata. Recorded by Salin herself when she visited the Yakur tribe in Isan, which is situated in the northeast of Thailand. Salin actually made a really cool documentary about the Yakur's peoples and their unique musical and culinary cultures, which you can go and see on YouTube. It's just under 20 minutes long and it's really beautiful. I really encourage you to go and watch that and support her work and artistry. And before that was a track called Netsewath Sifasan Nag by Majid Sula, who is emblematic of a new wave of Algerian artists. Paying homage to childhood memories and community rituals, the song invites listeners to experience the fusion of electronic beats with Kabyle folk traditions. The track is celebrated for bringing Emzir sounds into contemporary dance music scenes. It was released in 2021 on Hibiscus.

That was French Togolese band Voodoo Game featuring Clara Sarah Lopez with Rale from Voodoo Game's new album Fintu, released in January on Hot Kaza Records. Voodoo Game are a Togolese funk band led by Peter Solo. He's the singer that blends Togolese voodoo culture with 1970s style Afro-funk, exploring and codifying the musical scales of Beninese and Togolese voodoo and incorporating them into their unique sounds. This is actually their fifth album, which explores Afro-Cumbia, one of the new musical directions taken by the band. So if you liked that, there is plenty more from them to check out. And before that, from Congo was Toye Mabe by Kingongolo Kenyatta, who plays a variety of instruments. They play a variety of instruments made with recycled items that they find. They're known for preserving cultural heritage through their music. Their name, Kingongolo Kenyatta, translates to the crushing sound, and refers to the sound made by oil sellers in Kinshasa during power cuts from the 2000s, who would carry metal containers that made a distinctive clanging sound when they walked. They've just released their debut album, which is super high energy, and I really look forward to seeing them live one day because I think they'd be really good fun. Now, I know I play a lot of lesser-known and independent music, but it's nice to switch things up a bit, and the next track is from the title track from Puerto Rican superstars. Superstar Bad Bunny's sixth new album, Debí Tirar Más Fotos. I love the sentiment of this song, which is a critique of social media obsessions or performative social media and superficiality in relationships. And it's just a really nice reminder to put down your phones and appreciate the people around you and the present moment. It's also a banging track. So this is Debí Tirar Más Fotos.

That was Martinican artist Kalash with the title track of his 2022 album Tombolo. The song explores a journey of self-discovery and transformation using the natural phenomenon of a tombola as a metaphor, tombola being a landform where a spit or a sandbar connects an island to the mainland or another island. Significantly, it's related to the tombolo of Santa Marie, I think that's how you say it, Sainte-Anne-Marie in Martinique, which only appears for 4 months of the year, which is pretty cool. And I'm a massive geography geek, so I love that link with the meaning behind the song. It was released in 2022 on Mwaka Moon Music and Plays 2 Records. And before that was recently released Sigumi by Shutes Kutel and Renata Flores, who are both indigenous musicians and activists known for their work promoting indigenous languages, cultures and environmentalism. The song's actually trilingual with Spanish, Nahuatl and Quechua being sung, highlighting the importance of indigenous languages. The song is a call to action which urges listeners to embrace their indigenous roots and heritage and to follow a path of cultural reclamation and environmental stewardship. It's also a powerful statement about identity and belonging and the need to protect indigenous cultures and environment. It's just a beautiful song, really, and there's some really stunning music videos available on YouTube with both Spanish and English subtitles, which are definitely worth checking out. Next up, some reggae, starting with the legendary Phyllis Dillon. This is Woman of the Ghetto from 1972.

0: Mind the gap between the train and the platform.
1: British rapper and actor Bashy there with Being Poor is Expensive from his brilliant album of the same name, which he won 2 MOBO Awards for this year. His album offers a sharp social commentary with that song in particular highlighting the paradox of poverty, making life more costly. It really is an important album and the 2 MOBOs were definitely well deserved, so well done Bashy. Before that was Lee Perry and the Upsetters with Jungle Lion, released as a single in 1976 on Upsetter Records. Scratchley Perry's record label. And next up from Aotearoa, which is important for a few reasons. Firstly, it was the Maori New Year on Friday, known as Mataraki. So to any Maori listeners, I'd like to say Ngā mihi o Mataraki. Secondly, the song I'm about to play is a celebration of Maori culture, language and identity, which is super fitting for the occasion, really. The song is by Tipene, featuring Rauri Waititi, who is a politician and a member of the New Zealand Parliament and advocate for Maori rights. It features many Maori words, some of which I would like to give the meaning of. But first, I have to thank Andrew and his friend Tala, who he enlisted to help me understand more about the meaning of some of the words and also her take on the song. So thank you, Andrew, and thank you so much, Tala. I look forward to connecting with you further, and I hope I do this segment justice. So here goes. Tala, who is herself Maori, said that, this song is about the importance of our connections to our taha Maori, our connection to everything te o Maori, from whakapapa, which means family history or family tree, and whanau, meaning wider family, to that of our taong, meaning treasured culture, both tangible and intangible. Te reo Maori, te tai o, the natural world, Atua, Maori gods, tikanga, cultural practices, tino ranga, tiratanga, self-determination, and in summary, Tala adds, everything that makes the beautiful culture, makes us the beautiful culture that we are. It's really lovely. Thank you so much, Tala. It was released in February this year on Native Niche Records. It's this is Tipene with Maori featuring Rauri Waititi.

mellow change of pace there. That was the gorgeous atmospheric opening track, Barley Skit Part 1, from London-based artist Green Tea Peng's new album, released in March. Perhaps you were lucky enough to catch her here at Soho Radio, and also maybe the band this year while they're out on tour. And if not, you, if you find yourself at Glastonbury at the weekend, you can catch them there. Before that was OSOTB, Outside of the Beat, by new London-based dub project Slick and Bobby. It's the B-side to their debut release, Belly Dub. Now, if you want to get your hands on the full tracks, the only way to do so now is by going to one of their monthly jams, Adventures of Dub, at Brixton's Bureau of Silly Ideas, and the next one is on the 3rd of July, so get yourselves down there and pick up a copy. Next up is That Country that I promised you last week, bringing you feelings of nostalgia and longing, released in 2021 on Rounder Records. This is Sierra Ferrell with Far Away Across the Sea.

from Butcher Hollow, Kentucky. That was Loretta Lynn with her country anthem released on Decca in 1971, celebrating rural life and her country roots. That song actually became one of her signature hits, reinforcing her image as a strong, independent country woman. And before that was the very cool, understated and elusive Jeblo Nichols with Don't Drop Me from his 2017 self-released album Country Hustle on City Country City. That one was for Jane, who was a big fan. He's a fantastic storyteller and an artist with lots of great collaborations under his belt with the likes of Nostalgia 77, Jennifer Carr, Clovis Phillips. He also has a new single out called Kinky Money. Personally, when I see a new track from an artist I like, I always get torn. Like, do I play the new one or do I revisit some of the older gems? And in this case, the older gem one. But if you do like that track, go and check him out, new single and all. Next up, a trip to the more cinematic side of modern psychedelia. Deliz means passageway in Turkish, and this next track lives up to that name. It's full of emotional shifts and reflective textures. Kit Sebastian are a London-based duo with roots in Turkey and France, blending flamenco guitar, Turkish lyrics, and psychedelic Anatolian vibes. They recently played Paper Dress Vintage and are set to appear at Manchester Psych Fest on August the 30th. Released earlier this year on Brainfeeder, this is Kit Sebastian's single, Deliz.

absolutely stunning. Released in March by Rachel Kichlou, SJF, Sholto and David Barden. Their single called Mamoni. I first heard their music when I saw Sholto supporting Dere Yildirim and Group Shimshek earlier this year at Scala. And I did a bit more digging as they really blew me away. And that was a really special gig. I hope that song captivated you in the same way that it does me every time. And before that was Khayal by Toronto-based duo Cazadora, drawing on their Syrian and Lebanese roots. They create a fusion of Arabic classics with jazz, funk, electro-pop and disco. And I only

I discovered them recently too, and I've really enjoyed their sound. They've been releasing music since 2021, but that track was from their debut album, Gaum, which means clouds, and was released back in March this year. The song title, Khayal, translates to imagination or fantasy in Arabic. Next, Something Gorgeous and Dramatic, also released earlier this year in February on Mexican Rarities Records. This is On the Tropical I Rebayado for Diatonic Accordion and Wind Ensemble, composed by Rodrigo Martinez and performed by Abby Pack, aka La Corionera, with The Valley Winds. Loving the classical cumbia fusion on this one, so enjoy.

another new release there by Puente del Papa. It is called Puente del Papa by Frente Cumbiero, released last month on Salgada e Sol Disco Beach. One of the other tracks that I promised last month but didn't deliver on. Better late than never, hey? Folks, we've come to the end of the show, so I just want to thank you all for tuning in again. I hope you've all enjoyed the show, and I'll see you back here on the 21st of July. Thank you also to Soho Radio and to producer Joe Little, who thankfully didn't have too many big problems to help me deal with today. Tech's a really quiet trip sometimes, and I'm still learning my way around some new applications, so yeah, thanks Joe for your patience. I just have one song to play you out now. This is released recently by Not Cool, The Last Dinosaur, and Jack and Water, and this is their lo-fi indie track called Dumb.

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Good morning, everyone. You're listening to Ang Hill Soho Radio under Savvy Selections. Another Thursday morning with you guys. This track is an indie rock band from Austin in America, Being Dead. This is their track Problems. We started the show off very indie, in time with what I'm listening to at the moment, actually, as always. But yeah, those guys are playing in London on the 19th of August at Oslo in Hackney. So if you like what they do, then go and check them out. But yeah, like I said, you're joined with me, Ang, here on Savvy Selections. I'm here until midday. It's just going to be me today. No guest mix, no extras, unfortunately. Glastonbury is happening. So a lot of people that I acquire are either there or performing and having a great time. I'm very jealous, but we're going to continue here in Soho. And yeah, I'm going to play you a bunch of tunes until midday. I'm going to jump on the hype that is Hopefully by Lorde Kana. That's his latest release that I am really, really enjoying, actually. I've been a fan of Lorde Kana throughout his kind of career, kind of span off it a bit, but I've jumped straight back onto it. And this is one of my favourite tracks on the album. It's called Don't Fix It. Again, with, as I mentioned last week, one of my favourite singers, Nick Hakim, is on the track. And yeah, I just love it. I think this album is so great. And I'm really excited to see Lorde's performance at Glastonbury tomorrow. I'll watch it online. We're going to move and yeah, enjoy this track. And if you like it, definitely go and check out the album. I definitely recommend.

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Throwing 50s, holding whiskeys.

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Yeah, read the same book and told them different stories. I touch the sun, it paints a picture for me. Recognize reflections when that river saw me.

This is Eamon Dunes, Mickey Dora. It was released back in 2018, but I actually found it through the live version on KEXP. I love their live sessions. It's really good. Go check it out.

0: I don't know if I've ever admitted this before, but I'm really a YouTube girl. I love watching things on YouTube. And what comes with that is live sessions, but also music videos. And I think Haim, I mentioned them last week on my show. I think they are very, very good at music videos, and all of their music videos are kind of staples. But this is from their new album, I Quit, and it's Down to Be Wrong. It's a really great music video. And they've done a lot of their press through like old paparazzi photos, is like different pictures throughout the album. I find it so fascinating comparing the two, because the internet is so quick on that. They actually didn't think anyone was going to catch up on what paparazzi photos they were. They were quite niche ones, and they've kind of reimagined them and made them the album cover. But as usual, TikTok is on it like a car bonnet, and people got it straight away. But still, I think it holds a lot of magic. But yeah, definitely check out this music video on YouTube. It's Down to Be Wrong by Haim here on Soho Radio.
1: Down to be wrong, don't need to be right. I lifted

New album, I Quit. Like I said, go check out the music video. It's very fun. They are also reported to be a rumour secret set at Glastonbury this year. They actually said, we shall be in the area and we love the park stage. So I think that's saying it without saying it. But yeah, if you're just tuning in, you're joined with myself, Ang, here on Savvy Selections. I'm here until midday. I'm playing you a bunch of new and old music. And we're going to actually jump to a surprise release that I found yesterday from the legend that is Joni Mitchell. She has announced a jazz compilation called Joni's Jazz, and she shared a demo called Be Cool. The compilation is going to hold a massive 61 tracks from her career since 1968 till 2022 performance at Newport Folk Festival. So it's going to be big. I think it's 4 CDs worth of tracks, but I might be wrong. But yeah, I really liked this demo. I wanted to play it. It's very, very cool that there's just so much music. I don't know how she chose all of those tracks or if she was even the one choosing them. But yeah, I'm very excited for the compilation. It's much needed, I'm sure, when you have such a career span across so many different times of your life. But yeah, this is Be Cool, the demo by Joni Mitchell for her new jazz compilation.

That is the Be Cool demo by Joni Mitchell. The first release from her jazz compilation, Joni's Jazz, which is going to be out on the 5th of September. And physical editions are accompanied by linear notes, photographs, and some of Joni's original artwork as well, which is very, very fun. I mentioned that it's 61 tracks,

It's just mental. There's so much music, but I want to unpack it. I'm very much looking forward to that. I also just had a little Google because I remember Joni Mitchell completely removing all of her stuff from Spotify, and that is actually where the track came up and popped up for me, and then I did my research into it a bit more. But yeah, she took it off in 2022 alongside Neil Young, and they've actually reunited with Spotify at the beginning of, well, in March 2024. So I don't know, I was all for that protest, but I'm sure with the way that life works, we kind of have to go with these people at some point. But yeah, go and check it out. I really love that as the first demo. It's very exciting build up. But I'm now going to go into another track that was released on the 20th of June of this year. It's by Erykah Badu and The Alchemist, and it's called Next to You. Very exciting again, another legends among legends. It's going to be an exciting autumn time. I think I already said that, but around September there's some very exciting things coming out. So yeah, enjoy this. This is Next to You by Erykah Badu and The Alchemist.

tune has laws, whatever the tune is. But within those, within the confines of that law, of those laws, there's infinite amount of possibilities. And so there is many schools of thought in this music.

That is Just Can't Wait by Kokoroko from Brownswood Recordings. A new release from them in the build-up to their upcoming album, Tough Times Never Last. They are definitely a collective that I want to see live. I haven't seen them live yet, but this album is just hitting different. I'm so excited for it. It's actually releasing on the 11th of July, so not long to wait. If you're just tuning in, you'll join with myself, Ang, here on Soho Radio on Savvy Selections. We're going to go to the part of my show now where I go to what I call the Classics Corner, where I play songs that are recommended to me that aren't played enough on the radio around this time, or they feel like need revisiting. And my friend Evie actually mentioned this one to me. This is Don't Send Nobody Else, and it's by Ace Spectrum. She's out in Thailand right now, so maybe this is what's playlisting to her. But yeah, she recommended this one, and she's got me a couple others as well. But yeah, this is Don't Send Nobody Else by Ace Spectrum on Soho Radio.

Shout out Evie. Don't Send Nobody Else, A Spectrum. The first part of the Classics Corner, first selection. We're going to jump to a second that she had chosen. I'm sure everyone knows this one, and I'm very glad that she's picked it.

a lovely Bill Withers cover by Sivuka. Don't know if I'm pronouncing that right. It was released on Mr. Bongo in 2017. My good friend Evie has selected the last few tunes. Feel good vibes. We're going to go on to the last track that Evie's chosen. It's a bit different to all the others. It's from Moses Sumney and it's a song called Polly and it was released in 2020. I kind of remember this coming out during like the beginning or near when lockdown was like starting to form properly. And it was a really good blessing, this album. I love Moses Sumney. And yeah, if you're interested in putting forward some tracks for Classics Corner, get in touch. We're also live streaming on Mixcloud. And yeah, you can catch up with all of us on Instagram to put your tracks forward. But yeah, thank you so much, Evie. Safe travels. Stay safe. It's really, really nice to have these tracks from you. But yeah, this is Polly by Moses Sumney on Soho Radio.

And we've come to the end of the show. We've got 5 minutes left, so I'm going to play one more track, maybe at the beginning of another one. But thank you so much for tuning in. You've joined myself, Ang, here on Savvy Selections on Soho Radio. Make sure you stay listening. Demo to Disc is coming up. Very exciting. But yeah, if you've enjoyed the show, you can listen to this show and many other shows on our Mixcloud. And yeah, make sure to stay live on the chat. We've got good things coming up. But yeah, the last track I'm actually going to play is by Quarto Alto called Slope. Sorry, it's on the other CDJ, so I was reaching over. It's really, really cool. I really, really like it. And it's very exciting stuff from them. I don't know if they're at Glastonbury, but maybe if they are, I'll catch them. Yeah, definitely. I'm going to watch it. Seen them live before, but this vibe I really, really like. So yeah, make sure you stay tuned in. Thank you so much for listening, and I'll catch you guys in a week.

Good afternoon, everyone. That was James Brown and the Famous Flames. The tune was I'll Go Crazy. And I'm Jack Williams, once again on Soho Radio. With you till four today, I've got lots of lovely soul music. Going to start off with some reggae, though. This is UB40, Adela.

That was Pat Kelly, Dark End of the Street. Before that was the Ebony Sisters and the Rhythm Rulers. That was Let Me Tell You. Before that was Carlton Livingston, Here I Stand. And before that was Jojo Bennett and Muddy's All Stars, What's My Colour. That's all the reggae I've got for you today. But don't worry, because I've got some lovely blues coming up. This is Otis Rush, one of the great blues guitarists. This is I Can't Stop.

That was the marvellous Bonnie Raitt, Walking Blues. Before that was Bob Dylan, In My Time of Dying. Before that was Otis Spann, The Temperature is Rising, which is such a fantastic track. He's an amazing blues pianist. I've got some more bluesy-esque stuff. This is Eric Bibb, and Don't Ever Let Nobody Drag Your Spirit Down.

That was, of course, Fleetwood Mac, Rhiannon. I think that might be the first Fleetwood Mac tune I've ever played on my show. But Peter Green was playing guitar on that Otis Band track that I played earlier, so sort of halfway there. Before Fleetwood Mac was Hourglass, the tune was Being Gone Too Long. I've got a very small amount of gospel now. This is The Trumpeteers, and the track's called Milky White Way.

I've been a fool for you, little girl. Way down in my soul.

That was the one and only Ray Charles, A Fool For You. Before that was Little Richard, Please Have Mercy On Me. Got an hour and 5 minutes left, and I've got nothing but soul music for you. This is some of the most classic soul music you can get. This is The Originals, and Baby, I'm For Real.

That was The Larks, I Want Her to Love Me. Before that was The Jarmels, A Little Bit of Soap. I'm going to carry on with the classic soul vibe. This is the fantastically named Debbie Dean, and it's called But I'm Afraid.

That was Soul Clan, That's How It Feels. Before that was The Blossoms. And the track was That's When The Tears Start. Just more soul, more soul, more soul. This is Jackie Ross, Selfish One.

0: That was Soul Serenade by the mighty Aretha Franklin. Before that was Martha Reeves and the Vandellas, My Baby Loves Me. This next track is off of, in my opinion, the best live album of all time. This is Sam Cooke live at the Harlem Square Club. This is Nothing Can Change This Love.
1: And I want you to know that

That was Little Milton, Grits Ain't Groceries. Before that was Clifton Chenier and I'm Coming Home. This next one is one I haven't played for maybe 4 years. I heard it the other day and wanted to play it again. This is Wilson Pickett, Don't Let the Green Grass Fool You.

That was Woo Together by Bernie Worrell. Before that was that lovely funky instrumental called Underlay Free by Jack Trombay. I've got about 15 minutes left. This next track is originally by Bob Dylan, famously covered by Nina Simone, but this version is by Marianne Williams, and it's called I Shall Be Released.

That was the one and only Esther Phillips and her cover of Bill Withers' Use Me. Before that was Gwen McRae, It Keeps Raining. And that's it from me. I hope you guys have enjoyed the show. Hope you're having a lovely Saturday afternoon. I hope you've got lovely plans. Maybe you're going dancing. That would work for this next song. This next song is by Bill Withers and it's called It's a Lovely Night for Dancing. Thanks, everyone. Goodbye.

0: Hello, it's Chloe and Kaya from Let Me Cry and Happy Saturday. We're going to be with you for the next 2 hours, taking you through some soul, Latin, disco, all that good stuff. Hopefully we can bring a bit of sunshine to this rain.
1: Broadcasting live from a very wet and drizzly Soho right now.
0: Very wet. Let's get back into it.

0: And that was Hurry Up Tomorrow by The Neurons. If you've just tuned in, you're listening to Let Me Cry, Chloe and Kea, on live on Soho Radio until 6 p.m. So we've got about an hour and a quarter-ish left. That beautiful single was one that we picked up at Stranger Than Paradise Records a few weeks ago after we were lucky enough to meet Daryl Howard from The Neurons. So big shout out to Shafi and the whole Heart of Soul crew for organising that. They put on a really amazing weekend. And an in-store on the Thursday, yeah. And then a live performance from Daryl on the Saturday, which was
1: amazing.
0: Spellbinding.
1: And also, what a lovely man.
0: What a lovely man.
1: So nice.
0: So that was, big highlight of the month. And now we're going to go into a very old fave of mine. This is a single I think I bought myself when I was about 15. Beverly by the Stone Foundation.

0: was Bonnie Boyer, Got to Give In to Love. We've been Chloe and Kay. We've got about 15 minutes left. Before that, we had Summer Grooves by Mirage. And we're about to go... Well, before that, that was a bit of Roy Ayres as well.
1: Yeah.
0: And now we'll get into a bit of Gladys Knight and the Pips.

0: We've been Let Me Cry for the last couple of hours. Hope you've all had a lovely Saturday and have a great Saturday evening.
1: Thank you very much for tuning in, and a big hello to Tan and Seth listening at home as well. And we're going to play you out now with
0: a bit of Carol Anderson and Sad Girl, because why not?
1: Have a great Saturday.

Crossover Radio. You locked into the sounds of Tenfold with myself from 10. We've got about 25, 20-ish mil minutes left. Give me a signal on the Instagram, let me know you're locked in. I'm gonna go crazy for the last couple.

been myself from 10. I've been locked into Tenfold. Thank you very much for locking in. This is going to be my last one. I'll see you next month. Blah!

Welcome to the show. It is DJ Andy Smith on Soho Radio. With a mixed bag of tunes. Kicking off with some Lovers Rock. Our first one we played there was Portia Morgan. Let Me Be Your Angel. And then that one, Sonia. Cover version of Sister Sledge's Easier to Love. Shout out to Lorenzo for that one. And while we're on the cover versions of soul tunes, let's play this one. Big reggae lovers rock cover version. You're going to know straight away. Andy Smith on Soho. Next 2 hours. Who knows where we're going to go, what we're going to play. Come on, stick with me.

Andy Smith on Soho Radio with some nice tunes. Hopefully you're enjoying the tunes. You see, there was me going through life thinking I'd never actually need a record by the Stylistics. And then I heard that. Hurry Up This Way Again. Oh, I love that. Fantastic. Before that, we had Carole Cool with a B-side, cool B-side. A version, obviously, of Diana Ross's Upside Down. And the Delphonics. Andy Smith on Soho Radio.

Andy Smith on Soho Radio with some kind of two-step soul rare groove type tunes that you possibly would have. And in fact, you did definitely hear that at the Rivoli Ballroom on Friday. Big up to Nance, who did the night with me, playing rare groove, soul and boogie. We've got another one coming up soon, actually, which is Friday, June the 13th. Same thing again. Two-step soul, kind of classic all-day anthem soul boogie tunes. It's a great session, and it was pretty busy as well. So, yeah, looking forward to that one on Friday the 13th of June. Okay, let's just run through the tunes we had there. So that was Seventh Wonder with Missing Out. And the first two before that, both trying. We are Trying to Get Next to You by Arnold Blair. What a tune that is. And then the Delphonics, who were Trying to Make a Fool of Me. So a lot of trying going on. Right, Andy Smith on Soho Radio. Let's keep it on the soul, but we're not shut up a bit and take it to some northern. This is Johnny Moore.

Andy Smith on Soho Radio with some Northern Soul Floaters, I think they're called. That's what we call them. That was Sam Hawkins with Hold On Baby on Blue Cat Records. Before that, Leon Haywood on Decca. It's Got To Be Mellow. And before back to Blue. In fact, Blue Rock Records for Johnny Moore with That's What You Said. Right, Andy Smith on Soho Radio with the mixed bag. We're going to go to some hip-hop, but before we go to some hip-hop, I'm going to play a pop record. I'm going to do this show. Sometimes I just like to play a pop record because I do like pop tunes, especially classic old school pop tunes. So let's have one.

Oh yes, Motion Man. Good night to Tim. And the 93 Swing. Love that tune. Okay, before that, Illegal, We Gets Busy. First one of those three is I Got to Have It by Ed OG and the Bulldogs. Andy Smith, Saturday Night Soho Radio. Keeping on the hip-hop. Taking it to the UK. Keeping it old school, of course. Sounds of the Mighty Ethnics. Andy Smith, Soho Radio, multi-genre show.

Frankie Wilson, Kissing My Love. And a couple of funk 7-inches before that. Junior and the Classics, Kill the Pain. Which is always a weird one to play out because of the tempo change. Confuses people. So I rarely play that one out. And first one of those three was Round Robin Monopoly with Life is Funky. Thank you so much, Andy Smith on Soul Radio. Okay, time to take it to some jazz. This is Lou Donaldson.

Already satisfied. Tony Middleton and Bobby Matos. And a couple of jazz tunes before that was Bunky Green, Doing It Like You Feel It. And first one of those three was Alligator Boogaloo by Lou Donaldson on Blue Note. All right, let's take that jazz influence, mix it with some New York disco. Sounds like Candido. Andy Smith, Soho Radio.

Andy Smith, Soho Radio, Saturday night. Some disco tunes. Standing Ovation, GQ. Before that, the Dells. All About the Paper. And one before that, Candido. Classic, classic. Jingo. Alright, Andy Smith, Saturday Night Soho Radio. Let's play another disco tune, I think, after this. Stand by.

Oh yeah, wise words from Mr. B.B. Seaton. Life. I once shared a car journey with Mr. B.B. Seaton in Italy. Once we went to the airport together, missed a flight actually, and had to go to another airport. So spent quite a bit of time with him and his wife actually. Sadly passed away now, so rest in peace, Mr. B.B. Seaton. Before that, we had OCB with Sunshine Day, a lovely sunshine tune. And we're on those reggae vibes. This is Phyllis Dillon.

Winston right there on the reggae beat before that Phyllis Dillon getting on the right track. Okay, we got time for a couple more tunes, I guess. This tune I picked up not long ago, didn't know this until a couple of weeks ago. Toots and the Maytals, tune called Who Knows Better on Hotshot.

yo, funky guitar. Your reggae.

Well, that's about it for the show. Hope you've enjoyed the tunes, some of the tunes along the way. Finishing off with Two Toots, Funky Kingston. And before that, Who Knows Better. Don't forget, you can catch up on shows, mixcloud.com/DJAndySmith. 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And I'm going to leave you with some heavy dub reggae, because I'm in the reggae thing and I want to go super dub. From an album called Majestic Dub by one of the originators, one of the masters, Mr. King Tubby. This is a track called Dubbers Dub Styly, which I'm going to leave you with. Thank you very much, Andy Smith, Soho Radio, signing off.

sweater and my pants, and I start to dance, and all the sweat just goes down my face, and I pretend that there's nobody there but me in this place. I get deep, yo, I get deep. What? Woo! I get deep, when he takes all the bass out the song, and all you hear is highs, and it's like,

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Going back in the dark, DJ Deep. Remember that? Remember I used to say, hey, this is the only night I'm just gonna go ahead and party. Go back home, tell your girl, I had a good time, but next week is me and you.

Let's go.

You're listening to Soho Radio. The show is Abundant Living. I am your host, Zachary Lopez. Welcome to the show. That was Vince Staples doing Cotton off his just released Rock and Rolla album. And I don't know if your timeline, your social medias, your what have you, your blue skies or anything like mine, but hipster discussion is back. The discourse is back. People the heck up about what was a hipster, what wasn't a hipster. I'm very much of the school set by people like Nile Rodgers talking about his parents and their drug issues in his autobiography. Jazz, just being a hip person that makes you a hipster. Done. It's not derogatory. It's also not an inherent virtue. It's fine. In that, Vince Staples, hip guy, hip cat, hipster. Further, coming up next, me too. I mean, I admit it. What am I going to do? Cry about it? I am as God made me. This is Pop Music Fever Dream, a New York collective in the post-punk vein that I really, really dig. My friend Mexel helped me to them, and I think you're going to love it, and you'll be some of the first people to be into it. So, you know what that makes you. You know.

brothers and sisters, let's listen to what Ken Ayisoba is saying. He's saying property is causing problem in this world.

That was Workers' Comp doing High on the Job. Speaking of workers of the world, New Issue Free Magazine is out, and it's got me writing an 8-page profile of the Mekons, including critique that I cribbed. Well, I quoted, though. I didn't crib. Quoted from a international workers website criticizing them for some bullshit. But definitely check that out. New Issue of Cream coming out in like a week. It's excellent, if I do say so myself. This has been Abundant Living on Soho Radio. We're going to wrap it up pretty soon. We do have a new song by Evil Island, which is most of the guys from Blood Brothers with on this new track, backing vocals by Lise D'Angelo from Filth is Eternal. But Guy from Fugazi is on the album. It's got nothing but guest stars. And coming up right next is Downtown Boys, who have a new album out that is wonderful. And as always, not to be glib about it, but of course we have another passing that's sad. Doug Shaw from Gang Gang Dance and White Magic died very unexpectedly a couple weeks ago. And so we're going to play some White Magic to wrap things up. And thanks for joining us. I'll see you next time.